0: of them, she gotta be there. All the clubs, of course.
1: Who is this?
0: Hey, baby, this is me.
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0: Well, I want to talk
1: 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I have to get up in the morning.

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Don't want you, cause your feet too big. Can't use you, cause your feet too big. I really hate you, cause your feet too big.